0: Ever wonder if Old Dominion had their own group chat? Bobby Bones finds out.
1: Do you have a text thread that is just you five with nobody else?
2: Mm-hmm. It's actually called just the five of us.
1: Really?
2: Yeah.
1: Is there a text thread, though, of just the four without Jeff, maybe? 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
3: there's probably a text thread, but he doesn't know. 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
1: Well, there is a text thread of the entire show without me. Yeah. I encourage it because I think they can share frustrations.

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1: What up, y'all? 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

it's Bobby Bones. Kenny Chesney is in studio. And let's talk about hits from way back in the day. The songs he loves to still play. The songs maybe he doesn't love to still play. Kenny Chesney coming up in studio

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7: Hey, it's Tuesday, everybody. Welcome to show number 1698. It's After Midnight. I'm your host, Granger Smith. I'm so glad you're with me. I've got some good news I want to read for you coming up, so hang tight for it. Keep the dial right here, too, because I got some Nashville news with Ann Hudson. The story's about your favorite stars out there in Nashville and a whole plethora of good country music to play for you. Here we go. Tuesday starts right now. It's After Midnight.

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96.9 The Cat, Charlotte's number one for new country. So I got a topic next hour. I want to hear from you on this. Who does fall remind you of? Is there somebody in your life that fall reminds you of? Call me with this. 866-607-8383. We'll talk next.

0: 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Ann Hudson coming in with the latest Nashville updates. 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
1: Oh gosh, Granger, did you see this? Just days after Dolly Parton was laid to rest, Tennessee leaders are considering a massive change to one of Nashville's most recognizable landmarks. I'll tell you about that next in your Nashville news.

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6: Welcome to Tuesday, everybody. It's After Midnight. I'm your host, Granger Smith. So glad you're with me. Hey, I've got this question. Who does fall remind you of? Is there a person that fall, the season, reminds you of? Call me with this. 866-607-8383. I've also got old Earl Dibbles Jr., the country boy with the dumb criminal story, and a whole bunch of good country music. Hey, Ty, hour number two, whatever the reason you're up late or up early,

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1: Hey, Grainers, this is TJ from Mobile, Alabama. Man, just want to say I love your show, brother. I hope you have a blessed night, man.
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1: You know, if you're going to steal someone's identity, maybe you should do it to someone a little bit closer to your own age. Earl has got a good one to share about this coming up next. Hang tight.

Listen, I get it. Not everyone sleeps at night. Some of us think, some of us drive, some of us pray. Granger's with you through it all. Thanks for being a part of the After Midnight family.

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1: Today was the day that World War II started. 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Hang on, and I'll share that, plus some other things that went down on this day in history coming up in two songs.

96.9 The Cat, Charlotte's number one for new country. I brought this up last hour. Who does fall remind you of? Who pops in your mind when I say that? 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

0: Charlotte's number one for new country, 96.9 The Cat. Next up, Ann Hudson joining us to dish out some Nashville news. Ann, what's on deck?
1: Oh my gosh, Granger, did you see what happened to Kacey Musgraves? She had to make a split second decision when she looked up during her concert and realized that she might be standing in the worst possible place. I'll explain what happened coming up in your Nashville news next.

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8: Third Shifters, happy September. Thank you for carrying us into a brand new month. Granger Smith here, your host of After Midnight. I've got this question. Where do you stand on the whole electric car thing? You got to admit, they're getting way more popular now. Is this something you're accepting? Is this something you're all in? Is this something you're never going back to combustion engine again? Or are you a holdout that says, hey, what are your thoughts? 866-607-8383. I've also got Earl Nibbles Jr., the country boy. We know where he stands on this. He's got a dumb criminal story to tell us. It's After Midnight. Hour number four starts now.

Charlotte's number one for new country, 96.9 The Cat. Okay, question of the hour. Where do you stand on electric cars? What's your opinion on electric cars? Are you a lover, a hater? Are you indifferent? 866-607-8383. We'll talk in 2 songs. No need.

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0: 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All right, going to the phone lines here. 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Where do you stand with electric cars? 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
7: Tuesday, early risers. What's up? Welcome to After Midnight with me, Granger Smith. I'm your host. I've got some good news I want to read for y'all coming up. Put a smile on your face, hopefully. Plus some Nashville news with Ann Hudson. She's coming in to talk about your favorite stars out there in Nashville and catch you up with their news. Hang tight for all of this early on a Tuesday. We are After Midnight.

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Hey, as your Tuesday gets rolling, I thought I could kick things off with some good news, hopefully put a smile on your face. Hang on for two songs and I'll share this story with you.

96.9 The Cat. I brought this up last hour. We've been thinking about this lately on the show. Where did you stand with electric cars? Are you a buyer? You a hater? 866-607-8383.

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1: Hey, Granger, this is Bradley from Denver, Colorado, working the third shift till 5 in the morning, doing security. I'm doing the best I do in life and enjoying work and having a good night listening to some good old country music from 106.7 The Bull. Thank you for all you do, sir. Have a great morning and a great week. Thank you.
0: Thank you so much, bro. I appreciate you.

0: Charlotte's number one for new country, 96.9 The Cat. Ann Hudson coming in with the latest Nashville updates. And what do you have for us today?
1: Oh gosh, Granger, did you see this? Just days after Dolly Parton was laid to rest, Tennessee leaders are considering a massive change to one of Nashville's most recognizable landmarks. I'll tell you about that next in your Nashville news.

Late Night Country just hits different. And Granger is bringing the soundtrack to your overnight. Thanks for being a part of the After Midnight family.

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1: Hey, thanks for sharing your Tuesday here with me on After Midnight, y'all. 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I'm Granger Smith, coming to y'all from the Yee Yee Farm in Central Texas. 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
8: 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Welcome, y'all. I'm Granger Smith. I'm your host. I'm going to talk about some things that went down on this day in history coming up this hour, plus some Nashville news with Ann Hudson. She's the one going to keep you informed about all your favorite stars out there in Nashville. Hang tight for all of this on our final hour. We are After Midnight.

Hey, I've got an open phone line anytime. My number is 866-607-8383. Hit me up sometime and share what you're up to, where you're listening from, what you're doing on the third shift. Again, my number is 866-607-8383. Thank you for being here on

0: usually get up this early, but I'm doing bird work today. I'm a wildlife researcher, so you got to be up with the birds. I'm calling from Fort Collins, Colorado, and it was an awesome surprise to hear your voice on the radio this morning. My husband actually proposed to me on stage at your concert about 5 years ago, and we love you. We love your music, and thanks for what you do. Thanks, Granger.
1: Ah, thank you so much for that. Thank you for listening tonight. I love

0: Next up, Ann Hudson joining us to dish out some Nashville news. Ann, what's on deck?
1: Oh my gosh, Granger, did you see what happened to Kacey Musgraves? She had to make a split second decision when she looked up during her concert and realized that she might be standing in the worst possible place. I'll explain what happened coming up in your Nashville news next.

96.9 The Cat. I say it all the time. This is the greatest job. We get to come in here, play country music, give away cash, concert experiences. I get to hang out with my pal, producer Hunter, hear about his life and everything that's going on a daily basis. And he just shared the wildest news so nonchalantly. It's crazy to me. I'm like, whoa, whoa, whoa, back up. What? You're never going to believe what Hunter did. And to me, it's so outlandish we made it our sound off. Going to give you the details in the story coming up right after Thomas Rhett. It's 96.9 The Cat, Graham in the mornings. I can't believe

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3: When telling someone you love them, is there an acceptable way of doing it or unacceptable way of doing it? For example, producer Hunter, you're in a new relationship. You have recently told the young lady you're dating that you love her.
4: Yes, I did. And I said it face to face.
3: Okay. And she also said it face to face. But then you told me that she wrote you a letter.
4: She did. She wrote me this nice, really sweet letter, just kind of explaining how she felt about me.
3: Amazing.
4: It was awesome. She did not say that she loved me in the letter.
3: Okay.
4: It's just how I reacted to it. And then she said it right back to me.
3: Okay.
4: That.
3: Are you going to let me read the letter? Just kidding.
4: It's pretty personal. Probably not.
3: No, you don't have to, for sure. And I wouldn't want to read that. I think that's very special. But it got me to thinking, are there, we'll just say unacceptable, because I definitely think it's widely accepted that if you tell someone face to face, of course, that's the best way. You get to be right there and you tell them.
4: Yeah.
3: But like, could you text it? Does that like throw it out the window? Are there unacceptable forms of saying I love you?
4: I would have never texted it to her.
3: Right.
4: I would have never done that.
3: Right.
4: I don't think she would have done that to me either.
3: Agreed.
4: Yeah.
3: But do you believe that in some cases that is acceptable? Because we're not the end all be all.
4: Yeah, we're not the end all be all. For the first time.
3: Yeah.
4: My advice, not that I should be giving advice, don't shoot it over text the first time.
3: Got it.
4: Maybe not. I don't know.
3: 1-800-570-9690. Here's the sound off. Are there any unacceptable ways to tell someone for the first time, we'll keep it with the first time, that you love them? Give us a call. Phone lines are open during the show. You can leave us a talk back at any point in time. We will put you on Graham in the Mornings. Sound off. Unacceptable ways to tell someone you love them.
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Graham in the morning. Special shout out to my neighbor's son, Braden. Yesterday, he got off the school bus, and as he was walking home, he walked past my truck. I was in the driveway working on my engine, probably making it way worse than it was. And as he passed, I just asked him, hey, did you have a good day at school today? And he said he did. I heard a new joke. Do you want to hear it? And I said, of course, hit me. Why did the teddy bear say no to dessert? I froze. I had no idea. And then he said, because he was stuffed. And the kicker was, not that the joke is funny, but he got such enjoyment out of delivering the punchline. He was belly laughing that it just warmed my heart. And it got me to thinking, we need more kid jokes. So submit your best kid joke here at Graham in the Mornings via the iHeartRadio app as a talkback. We're going to pick the best one, or maybe we feature a few, and we're going to highlight them on Fridays. It's 96.9 The Cat. 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

96.9 The Cat. We all have that one friend that no matter how bad of a mood we're in, if something good happens to them, we're happy for them. Well, North Carolina legislators and lawmakers have done that for one specific profession. We're going to tell you next in your top three. Start your morning out or continue it with some good news. It's Graham in the Mornings, your top three next.

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2: 96.9 The Cat. This is Graham in the Mornings. You're caller number 9. Who we got on the cat phone?
3: Hannah.
2: Hannah, where are you calling in from?
3: Lancaster.
2: Well, Hannah, how would you like to win a family 4-pack for Disney on Ice?
3: Yes!
2: Well, you've done the hard work. Now you just got to get 2 out of 3. I'm going to give you 3 opportunities. You only need 2 correct answers. Random trivia in honor of today being September 1st. All of the trivia questions revolve around things that come first.
3: Okay.
2: You ready?
3: Yeah.
2: Which state was the first to join the United States? Was it Delaware or Virginia? This state calls itself the first state, and it begins with the letter D.
3: Delaware's
2: correct. 1 for 1. See, you learn something new. It's informative and educational here at Graham in the Mornings. Who was the first president of the United States, and they're on the $1 bill?
3: George Washington.
2: And you know what? The last question is, who you taking to Disney on Ice, because you're a big winner today?
3: My mom and my 2 little sisters.
2: Let's go. Hannah from Lancaster, congratulations.
3: Thank you.
2: Sound off. 1-800-570-9690. 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How do you handle it? Is it socially acceptable? 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
3: When telling someone you love them, is there an acceptable way of doing it or unacceptable way of doing it? For example, producer Hunter, you're in a new relationship. You have recently told the young lady you're dating that you love her.
4: Yes, I did. And I said it face to face.
3: Okay. And she also said it face to face. But then you told me that she wrote you a letter.
4: She did. She wrote me this nice, really sweet letter, just kind of explaining how she felt about me.
3: Amazing.
4: It was awesome. She did not say that she loved me in the letter.
3: Okay.
4: It's just how I reacted to it. And then she said it right back to me.
3: Okay.
4: That.
3: Are you going to let me read the letter? Just kidding.
4: It's pretty personal. Probably not.
3: No, you don't have to, for sure. And I wouldn't want to read that. I think that's very special. But it got me to thinking, are there, we'll just say unacceptable, because I definitely think it's widely accepted that if you tell someone face-to-face, of course, that's the best way. You get to be right there and you tell them.
4: Yeah.
3: But, like, could you text it? Does that, like, throw it out the window? Are there unacceptable forms of saying, I love you?
4: I would have never texted it to her.
3: Right.
4: I would have never done that.
3: Right.
4: I don't think she would have done that to me either.
3: Agreed.
4: Yeah.
3: But do you believe that in some cases that is acceptable? Because we're not the end-all, be-all.
4: Yeah, we're not the end-all, be-all. For the first time.
3: Yeah.
4: My advice, not that I should be giving advice, don't shoot it over text the first time.
3: Got it, got
4: it. Maybe not. I don't know.
3: 1-800-570-9690. Here's the sound off. Are there any unacceptable ways to tell someone for the first time, we'll keep it with the first time,
4: yeah,
3: that you love them? Give us a call. Phone lines are open during the show. You can leave us a talk back at any point in time. We will put you on Graham in the Mornings. Sound off. Unacceptable ways to tell someone you love them.

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3: Unacceptable ways to tell someone you love them for the first time.
4: What do you mean unacceptable?
3: Sound off. And if you don't recognize that voice, it is our good friend, but also our boss, Ashley from 96.9 The Cat. So, Hunter, I don't know if you are privy to this, just came clean today and said that he and his girlfriend have said the love word to one another.
5: That's right. The old L word. We've used it.
4: Young love.
3: Yeah, mm-hmm. Were you familiar? Did you know this?
4: No.
3: I didn't either. Yeah.
4: Should I be worried?
3: New season of life here.
5: Breaking news.
3: So do you want to share how it happened? Because our good friend Ashley doesn't know how it happened.
5: Yeah, so Bethany wrote me this really sweet note confessing just how she feels about me. And she didn't say that she loved me in the note, but I just felt like the only way I could respond to it, like really how I truly felt, was just saying like, I love you so much. And then, of course, she reciprocated it right back to me.
3: Our boss is melting through the top.
5: She told me immediately right back to it. She felt it. She just didn't know how to express it to me. We just got it out there. Throwing it out there.
3: Note acceptable. Right? The note is acceptable.
4: Yes, a note, I think that's totally acceptable.
3: Okay,
4: yes.
3: So what's unacceptable? Because the reason that it's worded that way is I think universally everyone would accept face-to-face, acceptable.
4: Mm-hmm.
3: Notes, handwritten letters, takes effort, acceptable. But where does that line stop?
4: I would not like it if it came over a text.
3: Okay, then. What about a phone call?
4: A phone call is fine because, what if you're in a long-distance relationship with someone or maybe you don't see them every day, maybe you talk to them on the phone a lot. I feel like the phone is okay.
3: Mm-hmm.
4: But text, email, that just feels so informal.
3: So that's great perspective because initially I would have never thought, which no shocker, that phone calls would be okay. But long distance relationship, I guess context definitely matters at all times. That's a good perspective.
4: What if they like texted I-L-Y?
5: Or
4: what is that? 1, 2,
3: another
4: 3, 4?
3: Layer.
5: Yeah.
4: 143.
3: 143.
4: Is that what it is?
3: Another layer to that is how you say it, I guess.
5: Yeah.
3: And was the appropriately verbiage, I love you, Producer Hunter?
5: I mean, if someone texted me I-L-Y for the first time, I'm probably blocking them. Thank goodness it wasn't like that.
3: Yeah.
5: But no, it was straight up, I love you. That was it.
4: Okay.
3: Very good perspective. Sound off. Phone lines are open all the time here during the show. 1-800-570-9690. You can leave us a talk back at any time. It's that red microphone icon in the upper right-hand corner at your convenience. We'll put you on Graham in the Mornings. Unacceptable ways of telling someone you love them. 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

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All right, Cole Wetzel is coming to Carolina's 96.9 The Cat and Lebo's. Let's go, Lebo's. We're going to get you into the show, but not only that, we're going to make you a Cat VIP, which means you get to go backstage, hang with Cole. And how do you win? 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Just open up the iHeartRadio app, tap the red microphone icon in the upper right-hand corner. We say it all the time, but it is a talkback. Leave us a talkback. Give us your name, where you're listening from, and that you want to be a Cat VIP for Cole Wetzel.

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What do a shark, a comb, and a zipper all have in common? What does a shark, a comb, and a zipper all have in common? It's producer Hunter's Riddle Challenge on 96.9 The Cat. It's Graham in the Mornings.

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1: What do a shark, a comb, and a zipper all have in common? I knew in my mind that you were going to get this immediately. So if you don't, I'm going to be a little disappointed.
2: Well, you might be a little disappointed because immediately I don't have it quite yet.
1: Okay. Oof. So if you break it down a little bit, what do a comb and a zipper have in common?
2: They both have, I mean, all of them have teeth.
1: All of them have teeth.
2: Is that it?
1: That's it.
2: Oh, I didn't even recognize
1: yeah.
2: I had it.
1: Yeah, you got it.
2: Okay.
1: Producer Hunter's Riddle Challenge. What do a shark, a comb, and a zipper all have in common?
2: They all have teeth.
1: It's 96 minutes nonstop cat country. I'm glad I didn't bet you Whataburger. I was going to bet you Whataburger.
2: Were you really going to bet me something?
1: Yeah, then I would have had to buy it for you, and you got it for free the other day.
2: If you would have beat me, what would have I had to buy you?
1: I probably would have gone that honey barbecue chicken sandwich, but we'll do it tomorrow. If you don't have a challenger, how about we bet Whataburger?
2: Okay, we can bet Whataburger tomorrow.
1: I need lunch on Producer Hunter because you got free lunch. I did it.
2: Okay, sounds good.
1: Graham in the mornings. It's Producer Hunter's Riddle Challenge. She drank.

0: Hi, this is Ryan from Charlotte, and I would love to win those VIP backstage get to meet Co-Wetzel tickets. Thank you. Have a great day.
1: Ryan, we will have a great day. Hey, if Ryan wins, we got to call and send her some Red Bull or something.
2: Yeah, Ryan, we need to give you a megaphone or something to talk into the talkback, Mike. Good Lord.
1: But we will say, one, thank you for being a part of Cat Country. We're pulling for you. Producer Hunter and I do not pick the winners.
2: That's right. But Ryan, your name is in the hat.
1: Yeah, and we love listening to all of these talkbacks, no matter how quiet they are.
2: Even if I got to, you know, raise them up by like 20 decibels.
1: Yeah. Ryan, we appreciate you. Have a great day as well. And good luck winning those Co-Wetzel tickets.

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3: As we continue to honor and celebrate the legacy that Dolly Parton left behind, we're going to shed some light on her imagination library. 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

0: 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Do we have one of those breaking news?
1: I could get one. What's the breaking news?
0: Well, you know what the breaking news is.
1: Oh, are we going to talk about this?
0: Yes.
1: Oh, okay, yeah.
0: One of my favorite things about working here at 96.9 The Cat is I get to come into work and pal around with one of my closest buddies in all of Charlotte.
1: We have a lot of fun.
0: We do. And producer Hunter, we do life together. We, hey, man, how was your weekend? Like, what's going on with you? We start sharing stories. Casually drops that he is now in a relationship. We know that. But that relationship has taken a giant step forward.
1: That's right. I think you asked me if we had said the L word.
0: I did ask that. I'm going to give you the floor now because we're a family here.
1: Yeah.
0: Cat Country, we talk about it all the time. We're doing life with Cat Country. You and I are doing life together. We come in and we hang out every day. This is a pretty big moment in your life.
1: Yeah, because we did say that we love each other.
0: Nice.
1: We did, yeah.
0: And how many relationships have you been in that you have shared with someone that you were in love with them?
1: She was the first one.
0: First time
1: I've ever said that, yes.
0: Okay. Well, I mean, that's a big deal.
1: It's a big deal, yeah.
0: So did something happen where you thought, or was it a gradual realization that you were there?
1: It was a gradual realization. We had dated for over 2 months before I ever said it. I knew that how I felt, but it just took me a little bit to finally, I guess, blurt it out and just tell her how I was feeling, and it was great.
0: And how
1: was
0: it received?
1: It was received very well.
0: Was it?
1: It was.
0: Okay, all right. Well, how did you do it?
1: I did it. We were just sitting there, just hanging out together, talking about us, our relationship, and, you know, we just...
0: Very adult, mature,
1: maturing stuff, yes.
0: I can learn from you.
1: And, you know, I just got to the point where the only way I could describe how I felt about her was just by saying that I loved her.
0: So you told her to her face?
1: I did, right to her face.
0: Okay, and did she say it right back?
1: She said it right back.
0: Amazing!
1: Yes, right back.
0: Doing life with producer Hunter. Love is in the air.
1: It's in the air, yes.
0: Don't you think we need a breaking news thing now?
1: I think I can get one.
0: Yeah, we need a breaking news thing. A little ticker. It's 96.9 The Cat. Graham.

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3: Unacceptable ways of telling someone you love them. 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
4: I am in love, and I said it face to face, not over text, definitely not over email, nothing like that. 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
3: 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I would have lost that bet. I would have thought no on the phone, but she kind of changed my mind.
4: 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Me too, to be honest with you, but I'm still face to face.
3: 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We got Doyle out of Taylorsville. Sound off, bud.
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Hi, this is Lynn from Mount Holly, and I'd like to have the Co-Wetzel tickets. I'd like 96.9 to send me, and I'd like to thank Levo's for sponsoring. Thanks again. It's Lynn from Mount Holly.

0: 96.9 The Cat. Graham in the mornings. I don't know if you heard this story earlier, but my neighbor's son walked by me yesterday as I was probably making a very terrible dent in my engine.
1: Yeah.
0: And he told me after he got off the school bus a joke that he'd heard at school. I thought it was awesome. Yeah. We got to get some kid jokes on.
1: That would be so fun. Yes.
0: Do you think we could get some talkbacks and maybe feature some kid jokes? Maybe on Friday we pick the best one.
1: Yes.
0: And then we feature that joke. I think it would be cool.
1: I think that would be really cool. If you're a parent out there and your kid's really funny, just open up the free iHeartRadio app, hit that little red microphone, the talkback mic, and just let them tell a joke into it. I think we can feature that, yeah.
0: Doesn't even have to be funny. I tell jokes all the time that aren't funny. And shout out to Braden. He got off the school bus. He told me the joke. It was, why did the teddy bear skip dessert? I said, I don't know, Braden. And he goes, because he was stuffed. Now, the best part about it was how much enjoyment he got out of telling that joke.
1: Mm-hmm.
0: So we just want to feature the kid joke.
1: Let's
0: you know?
1: Do it.
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1: We do love gold records, yes.
0: This record just went gold.
1: Did it really?
0: Yeah, that's congratulations awesome. To one of our rising stars and one of my new favorite country artists. I know that you're getting behind it as well, a little Tyler Nance, would you?
1: Oh, yeah, that song's so good.
0: And we still got tickets. I believe we're running a deal less than $10. They are a limited time offer to get into the entire lineup for our rising star show.
1: That's right. 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
0: And you get to hear Tyler Nance plus so many other incredible, talented artists that we feel are the future in country music. 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
0: We were in early. 96.9 The Cat was in early, and we want you to be in early, too. And that's why we're inviting you cordially to our Rising Star Show to hear records like this. Keeps me safe.

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How does free Whataburger for a year sound? Well, our friend and our boss, Ashley, is going to be at Whataburger on 604 River Highway in Mooresville this Saturday from 11 to 1. And you can win free Whataburger for a year and enjoy their new $4 menu. It's 96.9 The Cat. I'll be honest with you. I love that barbecue chicken sandwich. I'm in for Whataburger for a year for free. That sounds great. Girl, I've been

96.9 The Cat. We all have that one friend that no matter how bad of a mood we're in, if something good happens to them, we're happy for them. Well, North Carolina legislators and lawmakers have done that for one specific profession. We're going to tell you next in your top three. Start your morning out or continue it with some good news. It's Graham in the Mornings, your top three next. Just when

0: Carolina's talking about today. 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
2: Couldn't be more proud of the North Carolina legislature makers, because North Carolina's new budget includes teacher pay raises this year, with some of the biggest increases going to newer teachers just getting started in the classroom. Speaking of teachers and busy schedules, if you've got any travel plans coming up, Charlotte Douglas is about to get real packed. Now, I know I'm not reinventing the wheel, and you're like, yeah, and the sun's going to come up today. But Labor Day weekend, just a reminder, it is coming up this week. They're looking at roughly 1 million expected travelers to pass through the airport from Thursday to Monday. So not to beat a dead horse, but if you're headed that way, plan accordingly. And Tennessee football, which kicks off their season Saturday. I am not a Tennessee football fan, but after hearing this next story, that could change. They have announced that they're going to wear a special Dolly Parton sticker on the helmet all season long. The butterfly design is a tribute to Dolly and her East Tennessee roots. And honestly, I don't really watch Tennessee football, but I will this season. And that's your top three on 96.9 The Cat.
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0: Florida Georgia Line on 96.9 The Cat, and one half of Florida Georgia Line, Tyler Hubbard, is going to kick off the Bank of America 400 October 11th at Charlotte Motor Speedway, getting the party started before the race.
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Remember back when Morgan Wallen crashed a piano on stage and everybody thought he was angry? He wasn't angry at all. His team came out and said the piano was broken. He was trying to move it out of the way and it fell down. 96.

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And we want to send you and a friend to the iHeartRadio Music Festival. You can see Lainey Wilson and this guy, Kenny Chesney. And

Labor Day weekend is coming up, and if you're already trying to make plans for the weekend, make sure to check out Matthew's Alive. It kicks off Friday with carnival rides, food, live music, and the annual parade rolls through downtown Saturday morning. So check it out in Matthew's. Here's Bailey Zimmerman on 96.9 The Cat.

I Knew You, Taylor Swift on 96.9 The Cat. And that song is set to go number one this week. And this will be Taylor Swift's first number one at country radio in 13 years. Let's go.

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sitting here trying to drink a pumpkin spice latte like it's not 100 degrees outside. It is another hot and humid day today, mid-90s, and it's going to be like that the entire week. Fall will be here soon, though. 96.9 The Cat.

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by a golf ball on the golf course at 150 miles an hour. He told fans he lost his hearing for 5 minutes. That had to be scary, but doctors say he's doing much better now. Here's Kane Brown on 96.9 The Cat. Hey, it's not-

Enjoy the swimming pools while you can. It's so hot outside, but Labor Day weekend is right around the corner. And typically, a lot of pools shut down right after Labor Day weekend. I don't know why, when it's still hot outside. 96.9 The Cat.

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That's Stella Lefty with Boston on 96.9 The Cat. And Stella has been added to the list of performers at our iHeartRadio Music Festival in Vegas. 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Amen.

a list of North Carolina's best high schools came out, and they based this on culture, sports, and academics. And one of our local schools made the top 10. Big congratulations to Charlotte's Providence Day, coming in at number 4, 96.9 The Cat.

Langley with Choosing Texas, and this girl is on fire. That song just made history. It is now the longest running non-holiday number one in chart history. Way to go, girl. 96.9 The Cat.

Heads up, if you drive a Jeep, Ram, or Chrysler, more than 844,000 vehicles are being recalled because the backup camera may fail. I use that thing to parallel park. It's my eyes. I need it to work. 96.9 The Cat.

Lots of soccer fans are going to be heartbroken. Lionel Messi, one of the greatest soccer players of all time, announced he is retiring from international soccer after 20 years. He says the decision hurts, but he knows the time has come. Here's Rethink Some Things, 96.9 The Cat.

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0: Holiday weekend is right around the corner, and if you have a road trip scheduled, you apparently need to add gas money to your vacation budget. 96.9 The Cat, I'm Sarah Lee. I hate that they do this. Every time there is a holiday, it seems like the gas prices always increase, and it's happening again. According to Gas Buddy, they say the national average could hit $4.03 a gallon for Labor Day weekend. And that's the highest Labor Day price on record. But the bright side of that, they say the prices could start coming back down after the holiday. So basically, go ahead and fill that tank up now so it'll get you through the weekend. 96.9 The Cat.
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Rising Stars concert at Coyote Joe's is right around the corner, October 8th, and you can still get tickets for just $9.69, but for a limited time. 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

The busiest travel day starting for Labor Day weekend kicks off tomorrow. They are expecting more than 920,000 arriving and departing flights out of Charlotte between tomorrow and next Tuesday. 96.9 The Cat.

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1: Hi, this is Shannon Jordan from Statesville, North Carolina, and I would love to win those VIP passes to meet Co Wetzel. 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Thank you, Cat Country.
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96.9 The Cat. How you doing, Teddy Fox? Some things to look forward to this month. The NFL season kicks off next Wednesday. Seahawks hosting the New England Patriots. Cars back on the big screen to celebrate its 20th anniversary. And this one I'm looking forward to. Practical Magic 2 comes out on the 11th.

0: fish. I'm not that good at it, mind you. Let's say the fish and I, we have a mutual misunderstanding. My son, though, is obsessed with fishing. He picks the spots we fish. He tells me what lures to use. He ignores that the fish he's hunting is bigger than he is. Seriously, he pulled in a tarpon on his own last year. And when he decided to catch a long-nosed gar, bam, he hooked one. And the look on his face, pure joy. And when I see that joy, the feeling I get is, it's indescribable. Excitement, pride, the butterflies in my stomach. Seeing him be amazing. 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
12: From the WCNC Weather Impact Team, I'm meteorologist Majestic Storm, getting you ready for this heat wave across the Carolinas as we are entering now the first couple of weeks of September. 97 degrees for a high temperature here in Charlotte today, feeling around 101 to 102 this afternoon. Then really cranking up the heat Wednesday through Friday with upper 90s. It's going to feel right around 105. I'm WCNC meteorologist Majestic Storm. Stay safe.
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1: 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Oh, my God! Are you kidding me? 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

Stella Lefty on 96.9 The Cat. Stirring things up again. A new song called Summer You Were Mine. Sounds just like the Chicks' There's Your Trouble. These songwriters have now been added to the credits.

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1: Hi, guys. 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

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It's Eddie Fox. Get ready for the NFL regular season next week. This new poll found that Americans prefer a home gate rather than a traditional tailgate. Yeah, because home is where the pants ain't.

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12: Our early fall heat wave continues. It's going to be scorching hot. Record highs the next couple of days. Tonight, clear. Only mid-70s for lows for Wednesday, Thursday, Friday. Mostly sunny, hot, very humid. Highs near 100, but it'll feel like 105. No rain chances really in the forecast until maybe this weekend. Stay cool. Stay hydrated. This is Chief Meteorologist Brad Petovich for the WCNC Weather Impact Team.
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0: How y'all doing? Hey, it's Eddie Fox on 96.9 The Cat. Charlotte's number one for new country. Got Haley from China Grove checking in. We sure do love you for listening.
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Me and my wife, Amanda, have a Fox Family Feud brewing. It's 96.9 The Cat. So when your sweet thing is sick, do you make them sleep in a separate room? Amanda says, I should go to the couch. I'm like, no, man, we share everything. I mean, like, everything. So it doesn't matter. We sleep in a bed, right? What do you say? Love to hear from you.

0: 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So my wife, Amanda, says that if I'm sick, I go sleep on the couch. I say no, we sleep in the same bed. What do you say?
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0: Whoa, I got one.
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0: 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I say we sleep together, sick or not. Amanda says go to the couch. What do you say?
1: So, according to y'all's debate, I'm on Amanda's side.
0: Of course.
1: The sick one should sleep on the couch. Someone has to have energy to take care of the baby.

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1: Good luck, brother. Got your name in the hat. This is the new Zach Top.

Might as go home. It is quick time. My name's Eddie Fox. This is 96.9 The Cat. Me and my wife feuding over where the sick person in a relationship should sleep. I say in the bed. She says the couch. What do you think?

0: 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So when your sweet thing is sick, do you make them sleep on the couch or let them stay in the bed?
1: So my boyfriend has allergies really bad. And I get the bed, he gets the couch. He's always sick.

0: 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Me and my wife Amanda have an argument about the sick person. At the very least, sick person gets the bed, other one gets the couch.
1: I have to agree with Amanda.
2: Ooh.
0: See.
1: So I was saying, if my husband is sick, he has to go on the couch as well.
0: See, that's not right. Hold up.

0: 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If your sweet thing is sick, where do they go?
1: I think Eddie's right.
2: Yeah, that's two. I got two.
1: They'll be able to get recuperated.
0: That's exactly what I'm saying.

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0: 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My wife Amanda says sick person sleeps on the couch. At the very least, sick person gets the bed.
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2: 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Caitlin Butts is stopping by the studio. 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
3: 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That's what I hope. That's always the goal. Here she is, Caitlin Butts.

Life gets busy, but no matter where you go, you can listen to your favorite country music on 96.9 The Cat or on the free iHeartRadio app.